download for iOS or Android and bring the party with you everywhere. Here from Seattle's Party Radio, it's Dance 89.5 and The Drive at 5 with DJ Lifeguard.

All right, y'all. It's the last song. My little flip, a little blip through the 80s. Thank you for tuning in. Thank you for listening to your girl, DJ Lady Love, and Survive for 2 years. And peace out. I'll see y'all next week.

It's the Power Mix from DJ Randy Schlaker. Just coming out of Moving On Up from Heather Small and heading into Dance with Pride from St. Orion here on the Power Mix from DJ Randy Schlaker on Seattle's Party Radio, Dance 89.5.

go over everything. They say the time's supposed to heal ya. I ain't done much. Hello, can you hear me? I'm in California dreaming about who we used to be when we were younger.

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1: 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When heading to a concert or festival, always travel with a friend. Share information with your friend about what you've had to drink, any substance you have taken, and how much. If you aren't feeling well, tell your friend and seek help immediately. 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

0: You just heard the sounds of the artist Beta 2. Track titled Closer to You. Coming off our favorite record label, if you don't already know, Metalheads. But now we got some brand new from Chanel and Aya Daya. This one, track titled Sway.
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1: 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A beacon of dance music culture born and raised in the Pacific Northwest. And now, we are dancing into a whole new chapter. We are Dance 89.5, Seattle's party radio. We are everything you've loved for the last 55 years. Upgraded. We've been dancing since 1971, and we are just getting started. We are Seattle's party radio. We are